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6: Here is your forecast from Star 94 FM. Clear skies and cool conditions overnight. Still very breezy as well. That strong wind out of the north to northeast. By daybreak, the mercury drops to about 48 degrees. Monday, we start to warm up very nicely. Sunny skies, a high of 77, not nearly as breezy. Check us out anytime online at MyStarRadio.com. I'm meteorologist Jared Cirillo.

0: The sitter is coming at 6:30. Dinner is at 7. The movie starts at 9. Date night. It's really going to happen.
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1: People often say to me, Barbara Svenhard, Barbara Svenhard, how does your garden grow? And I almost always answer them, why are you being so contrary? But at least once a year, I tell them, listen, dear, I don't know much about it, so I depend on the Seroptimus Internationals of the Sierra Foothills and their annual Spring Garden Tour, Saturday and Sunday, May 16th and 17th, from 10 to 4. 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Tickets will also be sold the day of at all the garden spots. Oh, and one more thing. This is a rain or shine event, and before you point this out, when we say rain or shine, we mean cloudy or whatever happens with the weather, just in case you wanted to be a smart aleck. 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One more piece of advice. Make sure you are careful to tiptoe through the tulips.
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2: Here is your forecast from Star 94 FM. Clear skies and cool conditions overnight, still very breezy as well. That strong wind out of the north to northeast. By daybreak, the mercury drops to about 48 degrees. Monday, we start to warm up very nicely. Sunny skies, a high of 77, not nearly as breezy. Check us out anytime online at mystarradio.com. I'm meteorologist Jared Cirillo.

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1: Bad news! That darn wolf huffed and puffed and blew my house down. Again! But I also have some good news. Hi, it's Barbara Svenhardt with another compelling episode of Community Calendar. And the good news is that I can get some advice about my potential future house at the Build Home Garden Homeownership Expo, happening Saturday, June 27th, from 10 to 4 at the Root Center. There will be several classes, booths with contractors and local designers, and even nurseries on site.
2: Mama.
1: 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It should be pretty safe. I mean, as long as I don't throw any stones.
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9: Here is your forecast from Star 94 FM. Clear skies and cool conditions overnight, still very breezy as well. That strong wind out of the north to northeast. By daybreak, the mercury drops to about 48 degrees. Monday, we start to warm up very nicely. Sunny skies, a high of 77, not nearly as breezy. Check us out anytime online at mystarradio.com. I'm meteorologist Jared Cirillo.

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4: 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Mosquito fish adoptions are on Thursdays on the 14th and 28th of May, on Tuesdays on the 9th and 23rd in June, and on Tuesday, July 7th. All of the mosquito fish distributions are drive-through only between 10 and noon in the Rood Center parking lot. Seems like there was something else I was supposed to say about this, but, well, it'll come to me. And the 131st Cherry Festival and Parade is Saturday, June 27th, from 10 to 5 in North San Juan at the Community Center, the longest tradition on the ridge. Call 530-292-9048 for more information. This is Barbara Svenhard for Star 94 FM. Well, I called a friend to remind me of what else I was supposed to say about those fish. Help me out, Polly.
5: Do not eat the mosquito fish.
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4: There are things that I sing that I never have the confidence to say. There are things I believe that I only figure out when I sit down to play. The truth don't scare me in a melody, immortalizing my sincerity. There are things that I sing that I'd never have the confidence to say. Like that song about my parents that I'll never show, and the ones about my exes that they don't deserve. But when it comes to you,

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We love making you a winner on Star 94 FM. Here are some basic rules for the various games and contests. 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
1: People often say to me, Barbara Svenhard, Barbara Svenhard, how does your garden grow? 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
4: Here is your forecast from Star 94 FM. Clear skies and cool conditions overnight, still very breezy as well. That strong wind out of the north to northeast. By daybreak, the mercury drops to about 48 degrees. Monday, we start to warm up very nicely. Sunny skies, a high of 77, not nearly as breezy. Check us out anytime online at mystarradio.com. I'm meteorologist Jared Cirillo.

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1: Bad news! That darn wolf huffed and puffed and blew my house down. Again! But I also have some good news. Hi, it's Barbara Svenhardt with another compelling episode of Community Calendar. And the good news is that I can get some advice about my potential future house at the Build Home Garden Homeownership Expo, happening Saturday, June 27th, from 10 to 4 at the Root Center. There will be several classes, booths with contractors and local designers, and even nurseries on site. Not that kind of nursery. This has to do with plants and trees and stuff. It's brought to you by the Nevada County Association of Realtors, the Grass Valley Chamber of Commerce, and ERC, and others. You can learn more by contacting any of those places. This is Barbara Svenhardt for Star 94 FM. Between now and then, I am thinking about building a glass house. It should be pretty safe. I mean, as long as I don't throw any stones.
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4: Here is your forecast from Star 94 FM. Clear skies and cool conditions overnight, still very breezy as well. That strong wind out of the north to northeast. By daybreak, the mercury drops to about 48 degrees. Monday, we start to warm up very nicely. Sunny skies, a high of 77, not nearly as breezy. Check us out anytime online at mystarradio.com. I'm meteorologist Jared Cirillo.

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Though this season of her life had been cold, lonely, and tough, though she slipped back into a darkness she had hoped by now to have overcome, she had learned a beautiful lesson as she kissed her girls goodbye and thanked them for getting her out the house. That maybe...

time in a long time. She believed that one day she would again feel the sun. She must be patient. She must have faith in the seeds that are planted beneath the snow. 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She'll be alright. 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

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I know, we're supposed to have a higher number, but we had to reboot, and that's just how it came back. So I've just initiated another reboot, and it's coming back. 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Oh, rats.

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1: Are you ready to provide a home for a mosquito fish or two? 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Mosquito fish adoptions are on Thursdays on the 14th and 28th of May, on Tuesdays on the 9th and 23rd in June, and on Tuesday, July 7th. All of the mosquito fish distributions are drive-through only between 10 and noon in the Rood Center parking lot. Seems like there was something else I was supposed to say about this, but, well, it'll come to me. And the 131st Cherry Festival and Parade is Saturday, June 27th, from 10 to 5 in North San Juan at the Community Center, the longest tradition on the ridge. Call 530-292-9048 for more information. This is Barbara Svenhard for Star 94 FM. Well, I called a friend to remind me of what else I was supposed to say about those fish. Help me out, Polly.
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5: Here is your forecast from Star 94 FM. Clear skies and cool conditions overnight, still very breezy as well. That strong wind out of the north to northeast. By daybreak, the mercury drops to about 48 degrees. Monday, we start to warm up very nicely. Sunny skies. A high of 77, not nearly as breezy. Check us out anytime online at mystarradio.com. I'm meteorologist Jared Cirillo.

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1: 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Tickets will also be sold the day of at all the garden spots. Oh, and one more thing. 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
4: Here is your forecast from Star 94 FM. Clear skies and cool conditions overnight, still very breezy as well. That strong wind out of the north to northeast. By daybreak, the mercury drops to about 48 degrees. Monday, we start to warm up very nicely. Sunny skies, a high of 77, not nearly as breezy. Check us out anytime online at mystarradio.com. I'm meteorologist Jared Cirillo.

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1: Bad news! That darn wolf huffed and puffed and blew my house down. Again! But I also have some good news. Hi, it's Barbara Spenhart with another compelling episode of Community Calendar. And the good news is that I can get some advice about my potential future house at the Build Home Garden Homeownership Expo, happening Saturday, June 27th, from 10 to 4 at the Root Center. There will be several classes, booths with contractors and local designers, and even nurseries on site. 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This has to do with plants and trees and stuff. 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It should be pretty safe. I mean, as long as I don't throw any stones.
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4: Here is your forecast from Star 94 FM. Clear skies and cool conditions overnight, still very breezy as well. That strong wind out of the north to northeast. By daybreak, the mercury drops to about 48 degrees. Monday, we start to warm up very nicely. Sunny skies, a high of 77, not nearly as breezy. Check us out anytime online at mystarradio.com. I'm meteorologist Jared Cirillo.
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1: Are you ready to provide a home for a mosquito fish or two? Hi, it's Barbara Svenhard with an aquatic episode of Community Calendar. It's time to reduce the population of those opportunistic mosquitoes with a fish that is on our side. Mosquito fish adoptions are on Thursdays on the 14th and 28th of May, on Tuesdays on the 9th and 23rd in June, and on Tuesday, July 7th. All of the mosquito fish distributions are drive-through only between 10 and noon in the Rood Center parking lot. Seems like there was something else I was supposed to say about this, but, well, it'll come to me. And the 131st Cherry Festival and Parade is Saturday, June 27th, from 10 to 5 in North San Juan at the Community Center, the longest tradition on the ridge. Call 530-292-9048 for more information. This is Barbara Svenhard for Star 94 FM. Well, I called a friend to remind me of what else I was supposed to say about those fish. Help me out, Polly.
2: Do not eat the mosquito fish.
1: Thank you, Polly. If I hadn't remembered, the mocking would have been insufferable. You know what I mean.
2: Do not eat the mosquito fish.
1: You're right. 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
4: Here is your forecast from Star 94 FM. Clear skies and cool conditions overnight, still very breezy as well. That strong wind out of the north to northeast. By daybreak, the mercury drops to about 48 degrees. Monday, we start to warm up very nicely. Sunny skies, a high of 77, not nearly as breezy. Check us out anytime online at mystarradio.com. I'm meteorologist Jared Cirillo.

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0: We love making you a winner on Star 94 FM. Here are some basic rules for the various games and contests. 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
1: Bad news! That darn wolf huffed and puffed and blew my house down. Again! But I also have some good news. Hi, it's Barbara Svenhardt with another compelling episode of Community Calendar. And the good news is that I can get some advice about my potential future house at the Build Home Garden Homeownership Expo, happening Saturday, June 27th, from 10 to 4 at the Root Center. There will be several classes, booths with contractors and local designers, and even nurseries on site. 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This has to do with plants and trees and stuff. 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Between now and then, I am thinking about building a glass house. It should be pretty safe. I mean, as long as I don't throw any stones.
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4: Here is your forecast from Star 94 FM. Clear skies and cool conditions overnight, still very breezy as well. That strong wind out of the north to northeast. By daybreak, the mercury drops to about 48 degrees. Monday, we start to warm up very nicely. Sunny skies, a high of 77, not nearly as breezy. Check us out anytime online at mystarradio.com. I'm meteorologist Jared Cirillo.
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0: Are you ready to provide a home for a mosquito fish or two? Hi, it's Barbara Svenhard with an aquatic episode of Community Calendar. It's time to reduce the population of those opportunistic mosquitoes with a fish that is on our side. Mosquito fish adoptions are on Thursdays on the 14th and 28th of May, on Tuesdays on the 9th and 23rd in June, and on Tuesday, July 7th. All of the mosquito fish distributions are drive-through only between 10 and noon in the Rood Center parking lot. Seems like there was something else I was supposed to say about this, but, well, it'll come to me. And the 131st Cherry Festival and Parade is Saturday, June 27th, from 10 to 5 in North San Juan at the Community Center, the longest tradition on the ridge. Call 530-292-9048 for more information. This is Barbara Svenhard for Star 94 FM. Well, I called a friend to remind me of what else I was supposed to say about those fish. Help me out, Polly.
1: Do not eat the mosquito fish.
0: Thank you, Polly. If I hadn't remembered, the mocking would have been insufferable. You know what I mean.
1: Do not eat the mosquito fish.
0: You're right. It cannot be said enough.
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3: Here is your forecast from Star 94 FM. Clear skies and cool conditions overnight, still very breezy as well. That strong wind out of the north to northeast. By daybreak, the mercury drops to about 48 degrees. Monday, we start to warm up very nicely. Sunny skies, a high of 77, not nearly as breezy. Check us out anytime online at mystarradio.com. I'm meteorologist Jared Cirillo.

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1: Bad news. That darn wolf huffed and puffed and blew my house down. Again. But I also have some good news. Hi, it's Barbara Svenhardt with another compelling episode of Community Calendar. And the good news is that I can get some advice about my potential future house at the Build Home Garden Homeownership Expo, happening Saturday, June 27th, from 10 to 4 at the Root Center. There will be several classes, booths with contractors and local designers, and even nurseries on site. 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This is Barbara Svenhardt for Star 94 FM. Between now and then, I am thinking about building a glass house. 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
4: Here is your forecast from Star 94 FM. Clear skies and cool conditions overnight, still very breezy as well. That strong wind out of the north to northeast. By daybreak, the mercury drops to about 48 degrees. Monday, we start to warm up very nicely. Sunny skies. A high of 77, not nearly as breezy. Check us out anytime online at mystarradio.com. I'm meteorologist Jared Cirillo.

Though this season of her life had been cold, lonely, and tough, though she slipped back into a darkness she had hoped by now to have overcome, she had learned a beautiful lesson as she kissed her girls goodbye and thanked them for getting her out the house. That maybe...

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0: 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Because we're at work with you all day, but we won't send you a memo about it. 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
6: Here is your forecast from Star 94 FM. Clear skies and cool conditions overnight, still very breezy as well. That strong wind out of the north to northeast. By daybreak, the mercury drops to about 48 degrees. Monday, we start to warm up very nicely. Sunny skies. A high of 77, not nearly as breezy. Check us out anytime online at mystarradio.com. I'm meteorologist Jared Cirillo.

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0: Let us train on Star 94 FM, 13 minutes after 6 o'clock, and it's Monday. It's the 18th of May, 2026. Well, this past Saturday was the first of the weekends that the Master Gardeners, actually, it'll be the 26th of May, that they will be at the Grass Valley Farmers Market, so you can stop by and get your questions answered about bugs or disease leaves or identifying stuff, and that is going to be every Saturday beginning May 26th. Your NID weather forecast coming up.
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2: We got mostly fair skies and warmer temperatures today. Could get some breezes, and that affects our signal. Always affects our signal at the transmitter site. Gusts possible to 20. Mostly fair skies tonight and starting to warm up for the middle of the week. 77 this afternoon, 53 tonight, and 81 tomorrow. And right now along East Main at Dorsey and Grass Valley at 6:15, it is 53 degrees.
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0: This is Bruno Mars on Star 94 FM at 23 minutes after 6 a.m. Hey, coming up this weekend, we're celebrating the Classic Hits Weekend during the unofficial beginning of summer. Friday, Saturday, Sunday, and Monday. 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Hey, good morning, Tom.
1: Hey, Mo. How you doing?
0: I am I'm doing good. How are you?
1: All right. How was your place? You know, because I know the wind was howling down the valley.
0: Yeah, a lot of the areas around me, Marysville, Yuba City, Linda, Olivehurst, had extensive power outages.
1: Mm-hmm.
0: But just a few in my community of Sutter.
1: Yeah.
0: About 120 people, and I wasn't one of them.
1: Knock on wood. Yeah. From Micah.
0: Yeah, and but I did, I do know there was an interruption here at the radio station. So did you have to, or get to come out to the station yesterday? And
1: No, I was down in the bay. There was some type of glitch with the alarm system, too. I don't know if somebody's trying to get in or what, but I don't know. There was something that way, too. But I was out of town, so no, I didn't come out.
0: Oh, okay. So it somehow came back on its own.
1: I guess so. What's weird about that is that usually my computer would be off. I have to physically turn it on, but that was on.
0: Yeah.
1: So I'm not sure if it was a power thing here.
0: Yeah, and the computer in the front front desk where Barbara Svenhard sits.
1: Was working, right?
0: It was working. Yeah, I didn't have to turn that one on.
1: Yes, I don't know what it was. I know, for our apologies for terrestrial radio listeners on Star, it's been glitchy and cutting out, which is really kind of frustrating.
0: When you get wind above 5 miles an hour?
1: Apparently so. I mean, really, it's... And what's funny is that, you know, we don't have the greatest of signals to this. I'm coming back from the bay, trying to tune it in, and you can't tell, is that the signal or is that the radio? Then the closer I got to realize, oh, no, that's the radio.
0: So you can tune in on iHeart if you if you have an internet at your house.
1: God bless America for that. Giants scored not one, not two, but 8 runs in the 8th inning, beat the A's 10-1 down in Sacramento. Harrison Bader capped the scoring with a grand salami, and Luis Arraez went 3-for-4, home run of his own. How'd that kid hit the ball? What's his average up to now?
0: He's over 300.
1: Oh, yeah, for 315, sure.
0: 315, 316.
1: Yeah, I think he's approaching 320 because he had a heck of a series against the A's. Just classic textbook hitter, you know? Wouldn't every team love to have one or two of those guys?
0: Yeah, I like that guy.
1: Yeah, he's on base. He has a little bit of pop, obviously, he proved it yesterday, but, man, he is just a solid guy. So.
0: Yeah, and he didn't. There was a wind that was like really strong toward right field.
1: Yeah,
0: and that's where the home runs went.
1: Oh, yeah, yeah. I was driving back from the bay yesterday, like I said, and it was at least 60 mph winds through the Davis Dixon area. Like really incredible winds going through there.
0: Yeah, it was. I saw pictures of them at the park.
1: Oh yeah,
0: people going into the park, and the hair blowing all over.
1: Oh, yeah. Yeah, it was a Trump day. Trump's toupee came right off if he was there. Also, so this was rivalry weekend. Down south, Rocky Sasaki put together a strong start on the mound. Dodgers a 10-1 victory over the Anaheim Angels, if you prefer calling them that. So they complete the sweep. Shohei Ohtani and Kyle Tucker combined to go 6-for-10, 3 RBIs, 3 home runs, 5 RBIs. Dodgers have won 5 in a row. They sit at 29-18. So just when you think they're coming back a little bit, maybe not so much. They got a lot of not going on there. And let's see. Cavaliers, led by as many 35 points, blew out the Pistons. So the NBA conference finals are set. So we're waiting on the Pistons. They're going to be playing my New York Knicks, I think, starting tomorrow, maybe tonight. I can't keep track of this anyway. Aaron Rye winning the PGA Championship. Some guy with that last name, but he's from England. Had that English accent and stuff, but probably, I'm guessing Indian descent, probably, because of the India country of being connected with England. So it kind of looked that way.
0: Cool.
1: All right, that's it for me.
2: 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This is Dwayne Strasser with the City of Grass Valley reminding you that a little vegetation cleanup now can make a big difference later.
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0: Star 94.1 Republic at 6:36 and expecting wind gusts up to 20 miles per hour today. And predicted high, let me find this page here. It's on the old-fashioned paper. 77 expected this afternoon, right now 53. I saw something on social media about TT. TT is a cat that lives at the Grass Valley Courtyard Suites on North Auburn Street, and she got out recently. And she is wearing a collar with her information. So if you've seen TT, mostly a white kitty with a bit of looks like some tan or brown on the forehead. And so if you see this cat in the area of downtown Grass Valley, please call 530-272-7696. Your chance to win today's prize coming up just after 8, and our trivia has to do with vampires. So if you know anything about vampires, I know, they suck, you have a chance to win coming up just after 8 this morning.
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0: That is Harry Styles, Star 94 FM, 649. Headlines for this Monday, 18th of May, 2026. After a lengthy discussion at their recent meeting, the current NID Board of Directors will not be reviving the idea from a previous board of acquiring PG&E's transmission system. The idea of getting into the electricity business originated in 2018 as the utility's rates had started to skyrocket after being found liable for its power lines sparking massive wildfires, but the effort was dropped about a year later due to potential cost and increased wildfire risk that could be inherited by ratepayers. And General Manager Jennifer Hansen outlined the feasibility at the request of board member Brad Fowler, and she noted a continued risk for customers from such a purchase.
1: It would cost our ratepayers over a 30-year bond about $480 to $500 a year to pay for that bond. And we also have a lot of projects we need to bond for. We would be using up a lot of our bonding capacity.
0: The minimum purchase price, according to staff, might be $200 million, but they also said actual price likely would be substantially higher at over $1 billion. Hansen also mentioned how difficult negotiations would be with no other water district entity that was aware of being able to complete a successful acquisition. And she said PG&E has actually spent millions of dollars in opposing such efforts. So instead, board member Earl Stevens suggested a motion that Fowler appeared to be okay with during the workshop.
2: I would like to provide direction that we explore options of what we should and can do with our power after the agreements expire. That is very wide open and can handle everything.
3: I like Earl's direction.
4: Thank you for humoring me in this. I very much appreciate the conversation and the opportunity to bring it to the front.
0: Staff also noted that if they had been directed to seek to negotiate with PG&E, it would be more difficult to potentially reduce future annual rate increases. Your NID weather forecast on the way at 6:51.
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0: Southwest Airlines is praising one of its pilots for buying pizza for stranded passengers during a delayed flight at Reagan National Airport. Michael Kastner reports.
8: The airline posted pictures of the pilot identified as First Officer James on social media last week. He reportedly stepped off the delayed flight, ordered enough pizza for everyone, then served it to the passengers himself. The airline praised James for showing compassion and initiative during a stressful situation. I'm Michael Kastner.
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0: Maybe they should start a pilot program where they all serve pizza all the time. Well, we've got mostly fair skies and warmer temperatures today, along with some wind up to 10 with gusts possible to 20. And that causes problems with our signal, any kind of wind at all, or terrestrial signal. So pick us up on iHeart if you get tired of the interruptions. Mostly fair tonight and a bit warmer for tomorrow. 77 this afternoon, 53 tonight, 81 tomorrow. Right now, 53 degrees.
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Billie Eilish, Star 94FM, 14 minutes after 7 o'clock, Monday morning, 18th day of May, 2026, 54 degrees currently, and we're predicting a high of 77 this afternoon, 81 for a high tomorrow. There's a Nevada County Farm Bureau contest, and in which you take photographs. It's their annual photo contest, and they welcome photo submissions from Farm Bureau members, plus any Nevada County residents or their kids. And this year they're calling for photos in one of these five categories: farm and ranch people and scenery, fresh local food or fiber production, ag self-portrait, Nevada County rural scenery, and historic barns. So all those are the categories. And the deadline to submit is June 5th.

0: Monday, May 25th, on Memorial Day weekend, is the last day that our green waste drop-off is available at the McCourtney Road Transfer Station on Wolf Mountain Road in Grass Valley. 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
1: They say the holy water's watered down, and this town's lost its faith. Our colors will fade.

0: Alex Warren on Star 94 FM at 22 minutes after 7 o'clock. And expecting a high today of 77, 54 degrees currently. It is time for entertainment news. This is when we learn what these international global celebrities, what they've been up to, what they plan to do. But we also like to check on our local celebrities, such as our midday person, Dina Martinez, who has discovered the secret to sleeping well. She says just take 80 tiddlies, cut them in half, and that'll get you 40 winks. Dina Martinez, 10 till 3. Pat Day is very proud of his mother's sister. She has very good health. And if he's allowed, he'll talk nonstop about his antidote. The Pat Day Extravaganza, 3 until 7 weekdays. And Dancing Johnny opened a library for kitties. And so far, he just has one book, but it's very popular. It's called Of Mice and Men. They love that. Dancer Johnny, 7 until midnight. And now more celebrity news. Here is Arlette Evenhausen. Wanna see my
1: picture on the cover. The lead singer of the 1970s band Dr. Hook, Dennis Locorrie, has died, Michael Kastner reports.
2: Sylvia's mother says Sylvia's busy.
3: His rep confirmed he died at the age of 76 following a long and courageous battle with kidney disease. Locorrie is best known for such hits as Sylvia's Mother on the cover of the Rolling Stone and When You're in Love with a Beautiful Woman during a career spanning nearly six decades. He was also a songwriter who helped found the group originally called Dr. Hook and the Medicine Show. I'm Michael Kastner.
1: A Stevie Nicks biography will soon hit the shelves. Mark Mayfield fills us in.

0: Chris Gracie Abrams, Star 94 FM, 734. High today of 77 expected for Nevada County. Right now, 54 degrees. Hey, we're grabbing all the summer songs we can find and expanding our Classic Hits Weekend. It gets underway Friday this week instead of Saturday and continues into Monday. It ends on Monday instead of Sunday. So that's all weekend long. 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Coming up just after 8 today, you could win the Minor Mo's Lunch Special based upon your knowledge of vampires, or one in particular. And now Jerry Serino's Hidden Grove Project to bring our children home.
1: You can't function without a heart. Historically, Nevada County has been a compassionate and caring place to live. 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A community with a heart. 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We are a very fortunate family. I created a business and our families together. 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Hi, this is Jerry Serino. 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It is designed to support low-impact businesses of like-minded people that wish to come home. 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

0: That is Kelly Clarkson on Star 94 FM. It is 7:43 and time for headlines for this Monday, the 18th day of May, 2026. Well, as plans continue to move forward toward a safety upgrade for pedestrians and bicyclists on a busy downtown traffic corridor in Nevada City, more funding is also being sought in hopes of providing most or all of the cost. The City Council has given its blessing for staff to seek a state grant. Staff is estimating construction cost of $12 million and a total cost of over $15 million for the so-called Zion Sacramento Street Pedestrian and Bicycle Mobility Plan. Local residents continue to be very engaged with providing feedback, and Zion Street resident Eileen Kennedy doesn't see the project as a solution.
1: Making it bigger, making it more invested in being a transportation artery isn't going to help make it, in my opinion, safer or slowed down or quieter. It's really hard as it is to back out of my driveway, like every driveway.
0: The project includes raised crosswalks and more narrow streets, along with improved pedestrian and bicycle paths. Council members have been largely complimentary about the planning process, including Daniela Fernandez.
2: I mean, I think there's like an underlying philosophical idea of how do we want our town to look in 10 years, in 20 years. And I think for me, this goes in the right direction. It's like slower streets, multimodal movement, you know, less car dominance, more public safety planning, which really allows us to be more connected.
0: Infrastructure upgrades are also included in the project. Staff says prior to the construction of Highway 20, 49 corridor was previously used as a highway and the pavement wider than other city streets, and they say that can continue and contribute to higher vehicle speeds. Your NID forecast on the way. Right now, global headlines. Here's Michael Kastner.
3: NBC News Radio, I'm Michael Kastner. President Trump is warning Iran the clock is ticking. More from Mark Mayfield.
4: Trump advised to Iran they better get moving fast or there won't be anything left of them. In a Sunday morning post on Truth Social, Trump wrote that time is of the essence, as peace negotiations appear to remain stalled. Trump's latest threat comes after he rejected Iran's response to the White House peace proposal as totally unacceptable. Last week, he also described the fragile ceasefire as being on life support. I'm Mark Mayfield.
3: An investigation is underway after two military fighter jets collided during an air show in Idaho. George Solis reports on video of the incident.
5: Navy officials say the pilots collided while performing an aerial demonstration. Incredibly, you can see four parachutes deploy as the jets start to rapidly plummet towards the ground.
3: The weekend air show was being held near Mountain Home Air Force Base, about 50 miles outside of Boise. Video shows the jets colliding yesterday before spinning toward the ground and crashing. All four Navy pilots were able to eject. The base was locked down following the incident. The National Mediation Board is working to end a strike by employees of New York's Long Island Railroad. Union representative Kevin Sexton says the walkout didn't have to happen.
6: We're far apart at this point, and we feel it's unnecessary because we went through the process.
3: Jano Lieber is the president and CEO of the Metropolitan Transportation Authority, which operates a railroad, contends the unions want taxpayers and riders to fund outsized wage increases. And the National Civil Rights Museum had to be evacuated over the weekend after a bomb threat. Authorities in Memphis say the building was cleared out of an abundance of caution on Saturday while the bomb squad and canine units searched the area. Michael Kastner, NBC News Radio.
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0: Well, fair and warmer today, although a bit breezy, and that plays havoc with our signal, evidently. Gusts of wind possible to 20. That'll continue into tonight and tomorrow as well. Continued mostly fair skies and warming temperatures as we get closer to Memorial Day weekend, with highs getting up into the mid to upper 80s, perhaps even 90 degrees. 77 this afternoon, 53 tonight, 81 tomorrow, and right now along East Main at Dorsey and Grass Valley, we're at 55 degrees.
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0: We know you're listening, because we have our eye on you.
1: Isn't technology wonderful?
0: We're just kidding. We cannot see you.
1: Or can we?

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1: There's Olivia Rodrigo, Star 94 FM. It's 11 after 8 o'clock. And it's Monday. It's, you know, we're more than halfway through the month of May now, at the 18th of May, 2026. And we have Minor Mo's lunch special that you could win. And it's your choice of, if you win, about six different specials. Do you have a favorite?
0: The barbecue chicken sandwich.
1: Okay. And there's pizza.
0: And the vegetarian pizza.
1: And she just restructured her salad bar.
0: Which is fantastic. Lots of choices. All super right. fresh.
1: So to win, you've got to correctly answer Barbara Svenhard's multiple choice trivia question. Please call in. What's the number again?
0: Oh, 530-477-9494.
1: Yeah, okay. Good job.
0: Thank you, Mom.
1: You remembered over the weekend.
0: It's like, yeah, I ate my Wheaties. Okay, so here we go with the question. The novel, Dracula, was published on this date in 1897. What author composed Dracula? Was it Bram Stoker, Mary Shelley, Laura Petrie, Larry Linville, Robert Towns Hope, or vampire Johnny August? Call in at 530-477-9494.
1: Could be any one of those.
0: Any one of those, yeah.
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1: Well, congratulations to Igor, who knew the correct answer. 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
1: 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It's all done with mirrors. 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I hope this hasn't been too technical.

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0: The Band Camino on Star 94 FM. Yeah, this coming weekend, we've got a special edition of our classic hits, as we've expanded it to include Friday and Monday as well, the unofficial beginning of summer, this Friday, Saturday, Sunday, and Monday, with an extensive library of classic hits that's beginning on Friday morning, 6 a.m.
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3: Star 94 FM weather. Sunny today with a high temperature in the upper 70s, a very light southeast wind. It'll be clear and not as cool tonight, low 53. Then sunny and warmer on Tuesday with a high in the low 80s. Tuesday night clear, our low mid 50s, and warmer on Wednesday with a high between 80 and 85. Find us online anytime at MyStarRadio.com. I'm meteorologist Ann Holliday on Star 94 FM.

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0: There's Madonna and Sabrina Carpenter on Star 94 FM. 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

0: Maroon 5 on Star 94 FM. Coming up with this, Dina Martinez from 10 till 3. The Pat Day Extravaganza, 3 till 7, and 7 until midnight. That's Dancing Johnny time. And Jungkook and Latto kick off an extra long set of music in moments.
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0: Star 94 FM with the best variety of yesterday and today. That's Justin Bieber with Speed Demon. Before that, Taylor Swift with Style. I'm Dina Martinez, and we have SZA as well as Rihanna and St. John on the way on Star 94 FM.
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1: Star 94 FM weather. Sunny today with a high temperature in the upper 70s, a very light southeast wind. It'll be clear and not as cool tonight, till low 53. Then sunny and warmer on Tuesday with a high in the low 80s. Tuesday night clear, our low mid 50s, and warmer on Wednesday with a high between 80 and 85. 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I'm meteorologist Ann Holliday on Star 94 FM.

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1: Are you ready to provide a home for a mosquito fish or two? Hi, it's Barbara Svenhard with an aquatic episode of Community Calendar. It's time to reduce the population of those opportunistic mosquitoes with a fish that is on our side. Mosquito fish adoptions are on Thursdays on the 14th and 28th of May, on Tuesdays on the 9th and 23rd in June, and on Tuesday, July 7th. All of the mosquito fish distributions are drive-through only between 10 and noon in the Rood Center parking lot. Seems like there was something else I was supposed to say about this, but, well, it'll come to me. And the 131st Cherry Festival and Parade is Saturday, June 27th, from 10 to 5 in North San Juan at the Community Center, the longest tradition on the ridge. Call 530-292-9048 for more information. This is Barbara Svenhard for Star 94 FM. Well, I called a friend to remind me of what else I was supposed to say about those fish. Help me out, Polly.
2: Do not eat the mosquito fish.
1: Thank you, Polly. 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You know what I mean.
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1: You're right. 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

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Hi, this is Steven Vieira, and I'm from Grass Valley, California. 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

0: Star 94 FM with the best variety of yesterday and today. That's Alex Warren with Fever Dream. Before that, Bastille was Surviving. I'm Dina Martinez, and we've got another extra long set of music on the way with Jonas Brothers and Katy Perry and Carolyn Polachek on Star 94 FM.
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Though this season of her life had been cold, lonely, and tough, though she slipped back into a darkness she had hoped by now to have overcome, she had learned a beautiful lesson as she kissed her girls goodbye and thanked them for getting her out the house. That maybe...

She believed that one day she would again feel the sun. She must be patient. She must have faith in the seeds that are planted beneath the snow. She must hold on, and she must let go. She'll be alright. 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
1: Star 94 FM weather. Sunny today with a high temperature in the upper 70s, a very light southeast wind. It'll be clear and not as cool tonight, till low 53. Then sunny and warmer on Tuesday with a high in the low 80s. Tuesday night clear, our low mid-50s, and warmer on Wednesday with a high between 80 and 85. 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I'm meteorologist Ann Holliday on Star 94 FM.

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0: Star 94 FM with the best variety of yesterday and today. That's Madison Beer with Make You Mine. Before that, Kendrick Lamar with Luther. I'm Dina Martinez, and we have Dan Call as well as Charlie Puth and Bruno Mars on Star 94 FM.
1: Bad news. That darn wolf huffed and puffed and blew my house down again. But I also have some good news. Hi, it's Barbara Svenhardt with another compelling episode of Community Calendar. And the good news is that I can get some advice about my potential future house at the Build Home Garden Homeownership Expo, happening Saturday, June 27th, from 10 to 4 at the Root Center. There will be several classes, booths with contractors and local designers, and even nurseries on site. Not that kind of nursery. This has to do with plants and trees and stuff. It's brought to you by the Nevada County Association of Realtors, the Grass Valley Chamber of Commerce, and ERC, and others. You can learn more by contacting any of those places. This is Barbara Svenhardt for Star 94 FM. Between now and then, I am thinking about building a glass house. It should be pretty safe. I mean, as long as I don't throw any stones.
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0: Star 94 FM with the best variety of yesterday and today. That's Bruno Mars with I Just Might, and Charlie Puth and Kalani with Done For Me. I'm Dina Martinez, and yesterday I was at a grocery store, and this woman comes up, and she was like kind of just shy, and she was like, I really love your bumper sticker, and made me laugh because it says, always late but worth the wait, and I cracked up and she made my day. All right, stay right here because we have Chappelle Roan and Kelsey Ballerini next on Star 94 FM.
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0: Star 94 FM with the best variety of yesterday and today. That's Glass Animals with Heat Waves. Before that, Doja Cat with Say So. I'm Dina Martinez and hanging out with you for just a little while longer. I've got Phillip Phillips and Daft Punk on the way on Star 94 FM.
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1: Star 94 FM weather. Sunny today with a high temperature in the upper 70s, a very light southeast wind. It'll be clear and not as cool tonight, till low 53. Then sunny and warmer on Tuesday with a high in the low 80s. Tuesday night clear, our low mid 50s, and warmer on Wednesday with a high between 80 and 85. Find us online anytime at mystarradio.com. I'm meteorologist Ann Holliday on Star 94 FM.

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0: Star 94 FM with the best variety of yesterday and today. That's Tyler with Water. Before that, The Weeknd with Blinding Light. I'm Dina Martinez, hanging out with you all the way until 3 o'clock this afternoon. I've got Justin Bieber and Drake and Imagine Dragons on the way on Star 94 FM.
1: Are you ready to provide a home for a mosquito fish or two? Hi, it's Barbara Svenhard with an aquatic episode of Community Calendar. 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Mosquito fish adoptions are on Thursdays on the 14th and 28th of May, on Tuesdays on the 9th and 23rd in June, and on Tuesday, July 7th. All of the mosquito fish distributions are drive-through only between 10 and noon in the Rood Center parking lot. Seems like there was something else I was supposed to say about this, but, well, it'll come to me. And the 131st Cherry Festival and Parade is Saturday, June 27th, from 10 to 5 in North San Juan at the Community Center, the longest tradition on the ridge. Call 530-292-9048 for more information. This is Barbara Svenhard for Star 94 FM. Well, I called a friend to remind me of what else I was supposed to say about those fish. Help me out, Polly.
2: Do not eat the mosquito fish.
1: Thank you, Polly. 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
1: You're right. 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

0: 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That's Dominic Fike with Baby Doll. Before that, Imagine Dragons with Liar. I'm Dina Martinez, and we have Sam Fender as well as Maroon 5 and Taylor Swift on the way on Star 94 FM.
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Here are some basic rules for the various games and contests. 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

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Rita Ora is taking us through another extra long set of music with I Will Never Let You Go.

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1: Star 94 FM weather. Sunny with today's high in the upper 60s and a very light northwest wind. It'll be clear and cool tonight, our low 53. Then sunny and warmer weather ahead on Tuesday with a high 81. Tuesday night's going to be clear, our low in the mid-50s, and the outlook for Wednesday, sunny and dry with a high back between 80 and 85. Find us online anytime at mystarradio.com. I'm meteorologist Ann Holliday on Star 94 FM.

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1: It was just two lovers sitting in the car, listening to Blonde, falling for each other. Pink and orange skies, feeling super childish, no Donald Glover. 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

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She got solar power. 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

0: Star 94 FM with the best variety of yesterday and today. That's Billie Eilish with Everything I Wanted. Before that, Coldplay with Clocks. I'm Dina Martinez, and we have Olivia Rodrigo as well as Ed Sheeran and M. Byhold on Star 94 FM.
1: The requests have been overwhelmingly concerning mosquito fish. Would you believe we've received more than 1,000 questions? Would you believe 25? Would you believe someone left a note on the door? Hi, this is Polly the Pixie with Buzz About the Mosquito Fish you adopted this year. Mosquito fish were originally found in the Mississippi River, and now they have spread throughout the globe. They are quite hardy and even considered an invasive species in some places. If you've a mosquito fish in your backyard pond, do not eat the mosquito fish. Let them eat mosquito larvae. They will consume massive amounts. In fact, the females have been known to eat their own body weight in a single day. Maybe for your fish's birthday, you can get them a bib with a drawing of a mosquito on it. If you are concerned that your fish will run out of larvae and you hear their little timies growling, they will also eat flake food or frozen bloodworms, brine shrimp, and live food too. Of course, their preferred food is mosquito larvae, but in most places, it's against the law to breed mosquitoes. You probably can figure out why without scratching your head. Seems like there was one more thing I needed to tell you. Oh, I remembered. Do not eat the mosquito fish. This is Polly the Pixie for Star 94 FM.
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That's Train with the Weekend, which I keep trying to get tickets for and forget every single weekend. Stay right here. We have M. Byhold, and we've got Lizzo on the way. So stay right here on the Star 94 FM.

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0: Lily Allen with True Love. I'm Dina Martinez hanging out with you for just a little bit longer. And we've got Grace Harper as well as Santana and Michelle Branch and Noted on Star 94 FM.
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4: Star 94 FM weather. Sunny with today's high in the upper 60s and a very light northwest wind. It'll be clear and cool tonight, low 53. Then sunny and warmer weather ahead on Tuesday with a high 81. Tuesday night's going to be clear, low in the mid-50s. And the outlook for Wednesday, sunny and dry with a high back between 80 and 85. Find us online anytime at mystarradio.com. I'm meteorologist Ann Holliday on Star 94 FM.

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0: Star 94 FM with the best variety of yesterday and today. That's the band Camino with Holly. Before that, Noted with I Want to Know. I'm Dina Martinez, and it's time to take a look at our birthdays and anniversaries. And if you know someone who should be on that list, all you got to do is email us at info@knco.com. And Darren Davis, former KNCO talent, is having a birthday today from his friends and family and Star 94 FM. All right, stay right here. We have Tame Impala, as well as Florence and the Machine, and Dua Lipa next on Star 94 FM.
1: Bad news. That darn wolf huffed and puffed and blew my house down again. But I also have some good news. Hi, it's Barbara Svenhardt with another compelling episode of Community Calendar. And the good news is that I can get some advice about my potential future house at the Build Home Garden Homeownership Expo, happening Saturday, June 27th, from 10 to 4 at the Root Center. There will be several classes, booths with contractors and local designers, and even nurseries on site. 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Between now and then, I am thinking about building a glass house. It should be pretty safe. I mean, as long as I don't throw any stones.
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1: They say the holy water's watered down, and this town's lost its faith. Our colors will fade.

0: Star 94 FM with the best variety of yesterday and today. That's Alex Warren with Ordinary. Before that, Dua Lipa with Houdini. I'm Dina Martinez, and it is time for me to go home. Thanks so much for hanging out with me today, and I'm going to leave you with Jimin as well as Jason Derulo and Rachel Platten on Star 94 FM.
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1: Star 94 FM, Madonna, and Bring Your Love with the best variety of yesterday and today. I'm Pat Day. It's Monday. Did you have a good weekend? I had a great weekend. I got to, last week, Thursday, Pam Tillis at Center for the Arts. Then Friday, went to the rodeo with some good friends of ours. Friday evening, that was awesome. Saturday, just kind of hung out, got to interview Johnny Houlihan over on the AM station and talk about his new music, which we will play in a bit, if I can figure out how to do it. And then on Sunday, my brother-in-law and sister-in-law came up, and good friends Brian and his son Justin came over, and we had a little barbecue. So, good time. Hopefully you had a good weekend. Weather was great. Here's Tate McRae and Greedy on Star 94 FM.

And now another tune that was composed in my old stomping grounds. Now, just to be clear, it wasn't where I lived. I would just go there to stomp. They've got rules against that sort of thing in my apartment complex. Anyway, here it is on Nevada County's number one popular music station, Star 94 FM. I'll be

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1: Are you ready to provide a home for a mosquito fish or two? 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Mosquito fish adoptions are on Thursdays on the 14th and 28th of May, on Tuesdays on the 9th and 23rd in June, and on Tuesday, July 7th. All of the mosquito fish distributions are drive-through only between 10 and noon in the Rood Center parking lot. Seems like there was something else I was supposed to say about this, but, well, it'll come to me. And the 131st Cherry Festival and Parade is Saturday, June 27th, from 10 to 5 in North San Juan at the Community Center, the longest tradition on the ridge. Call 530-292-9048 for more information. This is Barbara Svenhard for Star 94 FM. Well, I called a friend to remind me of what else I was supposed to say about those fish. Help me out, Polly.
2: Do not eat the mosquito fish.
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1: You're right. 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
3: 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Then keep the fiesta going in the cantina. 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Clocking out early? Hit up our happy hour Wednesday through Sunday, 3 to 5 p.m. Want a sneak peek at what we're cooking up? Or just see how fun we are? Follow Casa Las Catarinas on Facebook and Instagram. Ditch the kitchen and we'll see you at the table.
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I'm Pat Day with you till 7. Here's Zed, Alyssa Carrera, and the song is Stay on Star 94 FM.

0: Cat's Eye and Gabriella with the best variety of yesterday and today. I'm Pat Day, and yeah, another extra long music set. It's Monday. Hey, next weekend's a 3-day weekend, though. There's something to look forward to.
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4: Star 94 FM weather. Sunny with today's high in the upper 60s and a very light northwest wind. It'll be clear and cool tonight, our low 53. Then sunny and warmer weather ahead on Tuesday with a high 81. Tuesday night's going to be clear, our low in the mid-50s, and the outlook for Wednesday, sunny and dry with a high back between 80 and 85. Find us online anytime at mystarradio.com. I'm meteorologist Dan Holliday on Star 94 FM.

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0: I really like her. Megan Maroney and 6 months later with the best variety of Yesterday and Today, Falling in Reverse and All My Life. I'm Pat Day, and we've got music coming your way. Morgan Wallen on Star 94 FM. And I was talking to the programmers here at Star 94 FM, and they said, we're not country. But boy, Megan into Morgan. Okay.
1: The requests have been overwhelmingly concerning mosquito fish. Would you believe we've received more than 1,000 questions? Would you believe 25? Would you believe someone left a note on the door? Hi, this is Polly the Pixie with Buzz About the Mosquito Fish you adopted this year. Mosquito fish were originally found in the Mississippi River, and now they have spread throughout the globe. They are quite hardy and even considered an invasive species in some places. If you've a mosquito fish in your backyard pond, do not eat the mosquito fish. Let them eat mosquito larvae. They will consume massive amounts. In fact, the females have been known to eat their own body weight in a single day. Maybe for your fish's birthday, you can get them a bib with a drawing of a mosquito on it. If you are concerned that your fish will run out of larvae and you hear their little timies growling, they will also eat flake food or frozen bloodworms, brine shrimp, and live food too. Of course, their preferred food is mosquito larvae, but in most places, it's against the law to breed mosquitoes. You probably can figure out why without scratching your head. Seems like there was one more thing I needed to tell you. Oh, I remembered. Do not eat the mosquito fish. This is Polly the Pixie for Star 94 FM.

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1: 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You know it the second it starts. That groove, that Hammond B3, that's Booker T. From collaborations with legends like Otis Redding, Sam and Dave, Bob Dylan and Willie Nelson, to stages around the world, his sound is timeless. 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